Florida Georgia Line, that is Stay. Are we getting a reunion? You're saying there's a chance. We'll dive into that. Listen, 10 minutes. Luke Combs, Blake Shelton after Ella Langley. We all just want to be her.

We're gonna take you to church. Loud guitars and words that rhyme. And on the hands of time. They'll preach from the book of Matthew. Why does he call you dog? And we'll testify from the book of Luke. Back in the saddle again. Country music's got you covered.

So, just for the record, we're not country-ish. We're country all the way. Yeah! Playing one great song after another.

0: Luke Combs is back in the saddle, and man, oh man, they may be getting back in the saddle the way it sounds. Florida Georgia Line, T-Hubs, and BK. A reunion? Well, inevitable, they say, probably next year, a handful of shows. We got that going for us, which is nice. Kenny Chesney, Chase Beckham, Chris Stapleton next with Nobody to Blame.
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7: You're going to need your raincoats. 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This evening into the overnight, showers and possibly a thunderstorm are expected. Some of the storms could produce heavy rainfall, patchy fog, and a low around 58. This has been a look at your forecast from the National Weather Service on the Big Dog 92.1.
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0: Kenny Chesney and Carrie Ann and Chase Beckham as well after Chris Stapleton. Nobody to Blame.

0: Wheat and hops make beer. 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And we, along with a little help from Nashville, make great country music. 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Here, enjoy another great country song.
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So just for the record, we're not country-ish. 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Yeah! Playing one great song after another.

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0: Chris Jansen, me and a beer here. Tyler Reese with Max McDown, Chris Young, and Riley Green. Changed My Mind is on the way next.
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11: You're going to need your raincoats. Here's a look at your forecast from the National Weather Service on the Big Dog 92.1. This evening into the overnight, showers and possibly a thunderstorm are expected. Some of the storms could produce heavy rainfall, patchy fog, and a low around 58. This has been a look at your forecast from the National Weather Service on the Big Dog 92.1.
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0: If you're wondering why a lot of country songs are about trucks, well, it's because no one ever said, dang, look at that awesome Prius.
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0: The U.S. Treasury quietly released its official financial report for 2025. It appears by its own numbers, the U.S. government seems insolvent. It's reported that the Treasury shows about $6 trillion in assets and over $47 trillion in liabilities. Add it all up, and it looks like the U.S. owes more than $130 trillion it doesn't have. 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

0: We know that country music leads to hootin'. 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And we know that hootin' leads to hollerin'. Yeah! 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
2: Sorry, y'all. 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I'll be right back. Hello?

0: Dan and Shay say so. They're Tyler Reese here. Megan Maroney, The Beautiful Things, after Cole Swindell next.
1: I'm Darwin Wilder of Gregory Jewelers with a special announcement. I, along with my wife Debbie, have come to the point in our lives where it is time for us to retire from the business and begin our next chapter in life. 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
11: 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This evening into the overnight, showers and possibly a thunderstorm are expected. Some of the storms could produce heavy rainfall, patchy fog, and a low around 58. This has been a look at your forecast from the National Weather Service on the Big Dog 92.1.
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day, Potts Farm was a place to go. 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Jack and Jim were a few good men. 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

0: Now, we'd like to share our favorite recipe for a good time. 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

0: We're gonna take you to church. 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Back in the saddle again. Country music's gotcha covered.
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wheat and hops make beer, corn and charred oak barrels make bourbon, and we, along with a little help from Nashville, make great country music. All we need now is you and yours. Here, enjoy another great country song.

0: Jinxin Ali Nutella Me, the album Songs About Us, including a duet with lovely wife Brittany as well. Morgan Wallen, Luke Combs, and Jordan Davis on the way. We turn this truck around.
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10: 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This evening into the overnight, showers and possibly a thunderstorm are expected. Some of the storms could produce heavy rainfall, patchy fog, and a low around 58. This has been a look at your forecast from the National Weather Service on the Big Dog 92.1.
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0: Morgan, 20 cigarettes. Luke Combs after Jordan Davis. 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

0: We're going to take you to church. 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Back in the saddle again. Country music's got you covered.
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0: Morgan, that's 20 cigarettes. There, Tallery's here. George Burge, Thomas Rhett, the star of the show, on the way.
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0: Low Cash, Wrong Hearts there. Tyler Reese here. Ella Langley. We all just want to be her, and it's on the way. And Lady A, we're headed downtown next.
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The red, white, and blue flapping in the wind at a Friday night football game. That's what country sounds like. 92.1, The Big Dog.

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It's music from Bailey Zimmerman on the way. Chevy Silverado, it's fantastic. 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Well, those we do love. 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

0: 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Tyler Reese here. 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
7: Rain, rain, and more rain. Here's a look into your forecast from the National Weather Service on The Big Dog 92.1. Overnight showers and possibly a thunderstorm. Patchy fog with a low around 58. For your Saturday, showers and possibly a thunderstorm with patchy fog and a high near 72. This has been a look at your forecast from the National Weather Service on The Big Dog 92.1.
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0: Tucker Wetmore, Brunette on the way, Jason Aldean after Rascal Flatts. Life is a Highway is now.

0: And now, we'd like to share our favorite recipe for a good time. First, add a little of this. 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Finally, mix well, serve, and enjoy daily.
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0: Tucker, that's Brunette there. Tyler Reese here. Thomas Rhett, Luke Bryan, Ty Myers, Ends of the Earth, ready to roll.
1: The U.S. Treasury quietly released its official financial report for 2025. It appears by its own numbers, the U.S. government seems insolvent. It's reported that the Treasury shows about $6 trillion in assets and over $47 trillion in liabilities. Add it all up, and it looks like the U.S. owes more than $130 trillion it doesn't have. 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

0: Wheat and hops make beer. 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

Gabby Barrett, I hope. Hello there. How are you? How was that Friday? You ready for Saturday? It's me, Shannon, Shannon Black. I am back. Happy to be with you on a long Memorial Day weekend with Luke Holmes.

We know that country music leads to hootin'. Woo! And we know that hootin' leads to hollerin'. Yeah! And you know? Yeah! A little hootin' hollerin' never hurt anybody.

0: John Morgan, kid myself. Man, the more information that comes out about Kyle Busch's passing, the more tragic it is. 41 years old. If you're a fan or not, send prayers for his family and friends and those two little babies of his. And my gosh, my heart goes out to all of them.
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Jason Aldean and his wife Brittany were at the grand opening of Kane Brown's on Broadway in Nashville. He's officially got his bar.

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6: Rain, rain, and more rain. Here's a look into your forecast from the National Weather Service on The Big Dog 92.1. Overnight showers and possibly a thunderstorm. Patchy fog with a low around 58. For your Saturday, showers and possibly a thunderstorm with patchy fog and a high near 72. This has been a look at your forecast from the National Weather Service on the Big Dog 92.1.
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1: Hey, this is Blake Shelton, and my new song, Let Him In Anyway, is out right now. 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

left here, boy. 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

A John Deere sitting on a hillside with a small bird perched on a stack. That's what country sounds like. 92.1, The Big Dog.

Luke Combs, Sleepless in a Hotel Room. You know, we got a lot of double name people in the music industry right now. A couple of Dylans, a couple of Lukes. Here's the other one, Brian, Country Girls.

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0: 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He entered a fitting room, put on 19 Tommy Hilfiger tops. 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Yeah, they're both arrested.
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Well, hello there. How are you? Welcome to Saturday and the long Memorial Day weekend. Thank you to all of our Gold Star families and all of our military, the ones we've lost and the ones who are still fighting for us.

The red, white, and blue flapping in the wind at a Friday night football game. That's what country sounds like. 92.1, The Big Dog.

dope. Just for the record, we're not country-ish. We're country all the way. Yeah! 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

Blake Shelton, Gwen Stefani, Nobody But You. I guess Cody Johnson and Blake Shelton are going to be a part of CMA Fest activities that, believe it or not, start next month, just a couple weeks away.

0: 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George Bird says he and the family pretty much addicted to FaceTime. They FaceTime at least twice a day when he's out on the road with his wife and the kiddos.
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0: of a night.
1: Okay, so apparently there hasn't been a Star Wars movie in 7 years. And The Mandalorian and Grogu is in theaters. I don't know what a Mandalorian is or a Grogu.

0: Ella Langley, be her. She said she still has 5 goals she wants to accomplish. One is to be the musical guest on Saturday Night Live and then eventually host. Another is to sell out multiple stadiums. She wants to start acting within the next year. She said she'd probably be better in horror films than romantic comedies. She wants to headline Red Rocks Amphitheater, and she wants to add a saxophone player to her band.
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10: Rain, rain, and more rain. Here's a look into your forecast from the National Weather Service on the Big Dog 92.1. Overnight showers and possibly a thunderstorm. Patchy fog with a low around 58. For your Saturday, showers and possibly a thunderstorm with patchy fog and a high near 72. This has been a look at your forecast from the National Weather Service on the Big Dog 92.1.

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0: 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If you're a fan of Twinkies, a new limited edition snickerdoodle flavor is coming. 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

Hello there and good morning. Jason Aldean supporting his friend Kane Brown in Nashville yesterday for the opening of Kane Brown's on Broadway.

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6: Rain, rain, and more rain. Here's a look into your forecast from the National Weather Service on The Big Dog 92.1. Overnight showers and possibly a thunderstorm. Patchy fog with a low around 58. For your Saturday, showers and possibly a thunderstorm with patchy fog and a high near 72. This has been a look at your forecast from the National Weather Service on the Big Dog 92.1.

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A John Deere sitting on a hillside with a small bird perched on a stack. That's what country sounds like. 92.1, The Big Dog.

Lady A, you look good. They've been working on new music. Don't know if it'll come out this year or next year. At this point, I mean, it's pretty much the end of May. Next year isn't too far away.

So, just for the record, we're not country-ish. We're country all the way. Yeah! Playing one great song after another.

0: Chris Jansen, me and a beer can. So it is Memorial Day weekend. And here's something you might not know about this important holiday. Monday, May 25th, is the earliest it can be. It always falls between May 25th and May 31st. It'll be on the latest possible date next year, which is May 31st.
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Jelly Roll is going to be a part of the CMA Fest lineup that happens next month in Nashville. Here he is with Dustin Lynch, Chevrolet.

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9: Rain, rain, and more rain. Here's a look into your forecast from the National Weather Service on the Big Dog 92.1. Overnight showers and possibly a thunderstorm. Patchy fog with a low around 58. For your Saturday, showers and possibly a thunderstorm with patchy fog and a high near 72. This has been a look at your forecast from the National Weather Service on the Big Dog 92.1.
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13: A pickup rolling down a dirt road with a cloud of dust blowing from behind and the music playing loud. 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

Hey girl, what's up? I know it's late, but I knew you'd pick it up. Nah, I ain't drunk. Okay, maybe I do have a little buzz, but

If it's country music that leads you to drink, then what are you going to do after all the bars are closed? After all the bars are closed. Please listen responsibly.

0: 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That's it for me. I got to go. 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See ya.
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1: We're going to take you to church. Slam, guitars, and words that rhyme. And on the hands of time. We'll preach from the book of Matthew. Why does he call you dog? 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Back in the saddle again. Country music's got you covered.
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Well, it's hard to believe it, but Memorial Day weekend has arrived. Unofficial start of summer and a weekend to

0: girl.
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0: Hang on for Hardy, Eric Church, Tim McGraw, and Morgan Wallen, all together with MacArthur. It's in 6 minutes.

0: Eric Church, Tim McGraw, and Morgan Wallen with MacArthur. Memorial Day weekend with Kent Stevens. So have you seen these red light therapy masks? Now, my gym's actually got one that looks like a tan, you know, tanning bed. It's red light therapy. I've been using it for muscle recovery. It's supposed to be good for healing wounds and sore joints and muscles and so forth. There's an article on MSN from a lady who did the facial red light therapy, and she says that after 6 months, her skin texture was smoother, it looked more youthful, and she had fewer fine lines around her eyes. Well, would you believe that I looked in the mirror the other day, and me too. Didn't intend for that to happen. It's just got an added value, I suppose, with the red light therapy.
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12: For Big Dog 92.1, here is a check into your forecast from the National Weather Service. Rainy conditions off and on throughout the day, high temperature near 70 degrees, a low overnight of 61. Looking ahead to Sunday, rainy conditions with a high temperature near 79. That's a look at your forecast from the National Weather Service.
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0: Tucker Wetmore. That is Brunette. I'm Kent Stevens. Aaron Rodgers will be back for another season with the Pittsburgh Steelers. What's this going to be, his 22nd season? Now, Rodgers says this will be the last. He's going to call it quits after this one. But he will play this fall when the NFL returns.
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0: 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Straight line. 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And good times.
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Just for the record, we're not country-ish. 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Yeah! Playing one great song after another.

0: Can't Love You Anymore. Edie's Fresh, Ramella Langley, and Morgan Wallen. 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

Well, Diet Coke fans are a bit worried. In 10 minutes, I'll tell you why. At Camp Steve, it's Memorial Day weekend. Honoring the fallen, those who gave all for you and me in service to our country.

0: Jordan Davis, Turn This Truck Around. You like Diet Coke? Maybe Diet Pepsi? I used to drink Diet Coke. I pretty much just drink water now. Some coffee in the morning. Well, bad news is there's an aluminum shortage, and you got to have aluminum to make the cans for Diet Coke, Pepsi, the other canned soft drinks. Now, they say this is because of the conflict in the Middle East. And so if it goes on much longer, companies like Coca-Cola and Pepsi are going to have to cut back on production, making Diet Coke more a little bit scarce.
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9: For Big Dog 92.1, here is a check into your forecast from the National Weather Service. Rainy conditions off and on throughout the day. High temperature near 70 degrees. A low overnight of 61. Looking ahead to Sunday, rainy conditions with a high temperature near 79. That's a look at your forecast from the National Weather Service.
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0: Preston Lynch, it's Thinking About You. Change My Mind from Riley Green is coming up. He's getting ready to join The Voice. He'll be the newest judge on The Voice. He's replacing one of the pop judges. I can't remember who it was. But it should be a lot of fun with Riley. I'll tell you, it's largely thanks to his collaborations with Ella Langley, but he has taken off. Everybody loves him, so that was a perfect pick as a judge on The Voice. Coming to NBC the next season.
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0: Just for the record, we're not country-ish. 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Yeah! Playing one great song after another.
1: 92.1, The Big Dog.

Hey there, I'm Kent Stevens. I've got Choosing Texas from Ella Langley, which I think might be my favorite Ella Langley song. Right after Keith Urban, he's talking about some Johns, John Cougar, John Deere, and John 3, 16.

And now, we'd like to share our favorite recipe for a good time. 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Finally, mix well, serve, and enjoy daily.

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0: Geraldine with Don't Tell on Me. At Camp Stevens on your Memorial Day weekend as we honor the fallen, those who gave all in service to our country. So NASA has announced they're tracking a massive asteroid. This thing is several hundred meters in diameter. It's massive. It's huge. Could impact Earth in the next few decades. And at this point, they think that if it did, it would hit here in the United States, or at least off the East Coast. And if it did that, if it hit the Atlantic, it would cause a massive tsunami that would pretty much wipe out the East Coast. Now, they say the chance is pretty small, but it's enough that they want to track it. How do you feel about that? 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
0: Dan and Shay are on the way with a song they performed at the ACM's Say So. That's in 6 minutes at Camp Stevens Memorial Day weekend. As you have fun this weekend, don't forget the fallen. That's why there's a Memorial Day.

0: It's Dan and Jay who is Say So. That's the one they did at the ACMs, and it was pretty special for them.
1: I think it's inspiring to look out and see your peers. And country music is such a family. Everybody's so supportive of each other. You know, you look out and see our friends Cody Johnson or Megan Maroney or whoever it is singing the words to your songs, and you're like, this is awesome, man. Like, it kind of makes you feel like you belong.
0: I would say the entertainer of the year, Cody Johnson. Big night for Kojo. Dan and Shay. I love that song. It's actually saving lives. I'm Kent Stevens. It's Memorial Day weekend.
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11: For Big Dog 92.1, here is a check into your forecast from the National Weather Service. Rainy conditions off and on throughout the day, high temperature near 70 degrees, a low overnight of 61. Looking ahead to Sunday, rainy conditions with a high temperature near 79. That's a look at your forecast from the National Weather Service.
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Go ahead and ask Siri, which radio station plays the best country music? If she doesn't say us, well then, time for a new phone.

0: Megan Roney, Beautiful Things. Well, I love baked Lays. Do you like those? Baked Lays. I guess that was one of the first baked products, and I said it's still my favorite. I like to get them in those little bags. Well, look out. You know, it's the kind you get at the convenience store. End of June, Pepsi, who owns Lays, has announced that those little bags are going to be going up by 15 to 20 cents per bag. I want to stock up on them. Is it because of the war in the Middle East? Well, no, for a change. They say that's not the reason. It's just that they have needed to raise prices for a long time to keep up with their costs.
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mapped out, it'll sit right here on this land. And you could leave town a rich man. And he said, boys, whatever you're offering, it won't be enough.

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This here is a job for country music. 92.1, The Big Dog.

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0: Bailey Zimmerman, Chevy Silverado. Well, Disney is the happiest place on earth, whether it's Disney World in Orlando or Disneyland in California, the Golden State. 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They got a pizza, 16-inch pepperoni, two breadsticks, two salads, and four beverages. 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

Hey there, I'm Kent Stevens. Don't forget, well, you got all the fun going on, the cookouts and everything else you're doing this Memorial Day weekend, and we're unofficially kicking off summer. Don't forget the reason for the weekend, to honor the fallen.

0: It's Luke Combs, Sleepless in a Hotel Room. Elon Musk, the world's wealthiest man, right? He's about to get wealthier if things go as they hope. SpaceX has confirmed that, you know, Elon founded the company, he's the CEO. SpaceX has confirmed they are planning an IPO. And if it goes the way the tech industry and experts think it will, well, Elon will become the world's first trillionaire.
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1: And it's Chris Young with Tomorrow. Tucker Wetmore's coming up. Brunette. Have a wonderful Memorial Day weekend. Remember the reason to honor those who gave all for you and me in service to our great country. God bless you. God bless the fallen and their families. Let's do all the good we can in all the ways we can. I'm Kent Stevens, and I'll see you soon.
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0: There's one of Jason Aldean's big buddies. Yeah, written some songs for Jason over the years. Now he's got his own solo hit career, and I have the feeling he's going to be having some more of them, too, not just that one. There's Kid Myself. That's his very latest one. We got more of your country favorites on the way, including Jason coming up with one of his big ones, plus Luke Combs in the next 15 minutes.
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0: Hope everybody's having a great weekend. Rick Taylor with you here. Low Cash got their brand spanking new one on tap for just a couple of songs for you. Also, Luke Combs, one of his latest #1 songs. Right now, jump on the night train with us. Here comes Jason Aldean.

0: Wrong Hearts, that is Low Cash this weekend. Rick Taylor with you here on the radio. All your country favorites, we're going to keep them coming at you. Thomas Rhett, Jordan Davis, Cody Johnson. His number one song, The Fall, is coming up. Your brand new Entertainer of the Year and Male Artist of the Year from the ACMs.
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14: We know that country music leads to hootin'. Woo! And we know that hootin' leads to hollering. Yeah! And you know, yeah! A little hootin' hollering never hurt anybody.
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0: There's Jordan Davis. That old boy is 10th number one, I believe. And don't make me turn this truck around. I like that. Right before that, some Thomas Rhett. Hope everybody's having a great weekend. It's Rick Taylor with you here. We're going to keep this hot country coming at you, too. Hang on for some Rodney Atkins, Tyler Hubbard, and more. We're just getting started.
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Hi, I'm Ralph Mangum here at Northwest Ace Hardware on West Fleming Drive in Morganton on this rainy Saturday morning, but we won't let the rain dampen our spirits. It's a fundraiser for Friends for Animals, Burke County Friends for Animals, and they are grilling some hot dogs out there. Just $2 with all the proceeds going to Friends for Animals. So come on out. It's dry inside, and they've got the grill set up just in front of the store under the awning, so you can come out and take advantage of that and get you a few good fresh grilled hot dogs for a good cause, Friends for Animals. They do have some Craftsman battery trimmers and blowers on sale here right next to where I'm standing inside the store. Those are about $49. Very good price on that. Man, I've got a blower at home, and I use it constantly, several times every week. So if you don't have a good functioning blower, here's a chance to get one for $49, as well as a weed trimmer. To grill the hot dogs out front, they're using the Big Green Egg and Traeger grills. And boy, that stuff smells good. They're just getting them all fired up now. Smells great. We will be here until 1 o'clock. Of course, the store is open all afternoon. So come on out. We'd love to meet you. I'm here with Haley Kaiser. Melody back at the station running the board for us today. But Haley and I would like to meet you. So come on out to Northwest Ace Hardware here in Morganton, 526 West Fleming Drive. Right now, we'll get you back to more of today's Hot New Country on the Big Dog, 92.1 FM.

0: Here's grilling tip number 16,412 for you this weekend. If you want the tenderest meat, take it out. Make it room temperature 20 or 30 minutes before you throw it on the grill.
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0: I'm Ralph Mangum for the Big Dog, 92.1 FM WMNC here in Morganton on this rainy Memorial Day weekend, Saturday at Northwest Ace Hardware, 526 West Fleming Drive in Morganton. And I am joined right now by Caleb Harris. We're having a fundraiser for Burke County Friends for Animals. They couldn't be here because of the weather, but proceeds from the hot dog sales are still going to benefit that fine organization. So Caleb Harris, the manager of Northwest Ace Hardware, standing by, and he's going to tell you whatever he wants to tell you. Caleb, here you go, sir.
1: Hello, everyone. This is Caleb. Just wanted to let y'all know about we have a few good sales going on right now for Memorial Day weekend. We have the Craftsman Battery Hand Blower that's going on for $49 and a trimmer also going for $49. If you get a chance today, stop by, get you a hot dog, and enjoy the rest of this rainy weekend.
0: All right, you heard the man. Hot dogs, they're grilling them fresh out under the awning. You won't get wet. You might get wet getting from your car to the awning, but once you're under the awning, it's all good. The hot dogs are being grilled on Big Green Egg and Traeger grills, which they have here for purchase, but you can get the hot dogs $2 a pop. They'll be doing that until about 2 o'clock. Stores open until about 7:15 this evening. So come on out. We'll be here, the Big Dog, that is, until 1 o'clock. So we'd love to meet you. Haley Kaiser and myself are hanging out here for the next hour and a half or so. And then, again, stores open until 7:15 this evening. They'll be grilling these delicious hot dogs until about 2 o'clock on those grills. And man, he mentioned the Craftsman battery trimmer and blower. I've got a blower at home, and I use that more than any yard tool I have. So if you don't have a working blower, here's a good chance to get you one for $49. That's a heck of a deal here at Northwest Ace Hardware. Again, 526 West Fleming Drive in Morganton, a fundraiser for Burke County Friends for Animals. Right now, we'll send it back to more of today's hot new country at 92.1 FM WMNC, the Catawba Valley's Big Dog.

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1: Got a girl from the south side. Got braids in her hair. First time I seen her walk by, and I about fell up on my chair.

Ralph Mangum here at Northwest Ace Hardware in Morganton, 526 West Fleming Drive. And we'll be here until about 1 o'clock as we are glad to be part of this fundraiser for Burke County Friends for Animals. Burke County Friends for Animals could not be here today because of the weather. However, all proceeds from hot dog sales are going directly to that fine organization. So we encourage you to come out and get you a good lunch. They're grilling these hot dogs out under the awning in front of the store. Just $2 for hot dogs, and they've got, I think, some drinks and some other things for sale to go with those. But the hot dogs are $2. All proceeds go to Friends for Animals. We'll be here until about 1 o'clock. They'll be grilling hot dogs until about 2 o'clock, and the store is open until about 7:15 this evening. They've got some good Memorial Day sales going on, including electric Craftsman string trimmers and leaf blowers. Man, I use a leaf blower in my house all the time. So if you don't have a good leaf blower, here's a chance to get one for $49. You can't beat that. We've also got a few goodies to give away here at the Big Dog table inside the store. Got some tote bags, some sunglasses. Sunglasses are not serious grown-up sunglasses. They're for kids. If I tried to put those on my big head, they would snap in two. But if you got a kid that might like a pair of sunglasses, we've got those. We've got some neat little memo books with a pen. We've got some additional pens and some koozies. Just come on in and tell me that you heard it on a Big Dog, and we'll fix you up with whatever you'd like out of that. And meanwhile, enjoy the day here at Morganton Ace Hardware. Always a wonderful staff, wonderful store. They've got whatever you need for your home improvement, lawn improvement, as well as those hot dogs. They're grilling those on the Green Egg and Big Green Egg and Traeger grills right out in front. Again, $2 proceeds going to Burke County Friends for Animals. Once again, we'll be here until 1, grilling hot dogs until 2, stores open until 7:15. That's Northwest Ace Hardware, 526 West Fleming Drive in Morganton. Right now, let's get you back to more of today's hot new country at 92.1 FM, WMNC, the Catawba Valley,

0: I'm Darwin Wilder of Gregory Jewelers with a special announcement. I, along with my wife Debbie, have come to the point in our lives where it is time for us to retire from the business and begin our next chapter in life. We have been so blessed to have so many friends over the years and to be able to share in those special moments of your lives. 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

Hey, I'm Ralph Mangum here at Northwest Ace Hardware, where we are participating in a Memorial Day fundraiser for Burke County Friends for Animals. Burke County Friends for Animals could not be here physically at the store today because of the weather, but goodness knows we're glad to see the rain regardless. We certainly do need it, so that's some good news. But we are still raising money for that outstanding organization, grilling hot dogs out under the awning out front.

$2 for a hot dog, and I think they've got drinks for $1 and some other snacks as well that you can purchase. All proceeds going to Burke County Friends for Animals. And they'll be grilling until about 2 o'clock, so come on out. We'll be here broadcasting until 1 o'clock, and Haley and I would love to meet you, so come on out. We've got some goodies for you, some pens and some memo books and some koozies and some children's sunglasses and some tote bags. We'll be glad to let you take your pick of those items. If you just let us know that you heard it on the Big Dog, we'll fix you right up. 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I couldn't live without it. So if you don't have a reliable blower, come get you one of these Craftsman blowers for only $49 and get you some good lunch as well. They are using the Big Green Egg and the Traeger grills out front to grill these hot dogs, so it's fresh and hot right off the grill for you, only $2 for a hot dog. And again, all the proceeds going to a good cause. The store will be open until 7:15. We, the Big Dog, will be here until 1. And again, they're grilling hot dogs until about 2. Again, this is Northwest Ace Hardware, 526 West Fleming Drive in Morganton. We'd love to see you, and I'm sure all the good employees and staff here at the store would love to see you as well. So we hope you'll come on out. Despite the rain, it's a good event, and we'd be happy for you to help us support it. 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

0: Hey, this is Graylin James, and that was my new single, Water at a Wedding.
1: A John Deere sitting on a hillside with a small bird perched on a stack. 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

Mangum with you for WMNC, the big dog here in Northwest, Ace Hardware, where Haley Kaiser and myself will be hanging out for about another hour. We'd love to see you, so come on in. We're at 526 West Fleming Drive in Morganton. 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They're having a bit of a Memorial Day sale here. Of course, always great prices on all the items at Gary, but in particular, they've got a Craftsman string trimmer and a Craftsman blower, just $49 a piece. So if you need a new string trimmer or a new blower, goodness, you're not going to find one for a better price than that, I don't think. And more significantly today, it's a fundraiser for Burke County Friends for Animals. They are grilling hot dogs out under the awning right in front of the store. Won't get wet. There's shelter out there. Now, they've got the Big Green Egg and Traeger grills that they're using to get these hot dogs for you nice and hot and fresh. Just $2. All proceeds going to Friends for Animals. And you can also buy a drink and some other snacks, I think, to go with the hot dogs. So we encourage you to come out and do that. They'll be grilling the hot dogs until about 2 o'clock. The store is open until 7:15 today. Once again, it's Northwest Ace Hardware, 526 West Fleming Drive in Morganton. Don't let the weather scare you away. Not raining too much at the moment, though it has kind of been coming and going all day. But we would love to see you again. Haley Kaiser and myself will be here until 1, so we'll be here for about another hour. We've got a few goodies that we'd be glad to give you. Big dog tote bag, some children's sunglasses, some memo books with a pen, and some pens by themselves, as well as some big dog koozies. And just come on in and tell us you heard that on the big dog, and we'll fix you up with whatever you'd like to have out of that and get yourself some good lunch. Again, the hot dog's just $2 with all the proceeds going for Burke County Friends for Animals. Right now, we'll send it on back to our studios. More of today's hot new country, and 92.1 FM WMNC, the Catawba Valley's Big Dog.

Wheat and hops make beer. Corn and charred oak barrels make bourbon. And we, along with a little help from Nashville, make great country music. All we need now is you and yours. Here, enjoy another great country song.

0: Ralph Mangum here at Northwest Ace Hardware, 526 West Fleming Drive in Morganton for the Big Dog, 92.1 FM. And speaking of dogs, we are having a fundraiser today. They're grilling hot dogs out front, delicious hot dogs. I've just about consumed one here. Got a bite or two left, but we'll save that until we get off the air here for a moment. Grilling on Big Green Egg Grills and Traeger Grills, $2 for a hot dog, and then they've got drinks and other things to go with it. All proceeds going to Burke County Friends for Animals. And speaking of Burke County Friends for Animals, we have a gentleman with that organization. His name is Jerry. He's like Sting or Prince or Madonna. He only needs one name. He is Jerry. Jerry, tell us a little bit about Friends for Animals.
1: Hi, folks. Friends for Animals is on Kierske Drive, just down from Grace Ridge. And we fostered over 800 animals last year, and we're working to beat that number this year. We really appreciate what Ace is doing for us today and running this get-together and the hot dogs and the donations that will come out of it. I want to ask anybody that can come down here and get a hot dog, and I would appreciate it. And, again, please say a prayer for this Memorial Day for all the veterans that have given the ultimate for this country. Take care.
0: Well said, sir. Thank you. And they do have a donation jar out there, and I'm sure if you'd like to donate more than $2, they'd be glad to take your money. And, you know, they're not proud. Folding money, coins, they don't care. Check, I'll bet. Anyway, come on out and support this fine organization. We've got four dogs at home, so I'm 100% behind what they're doing, and I hope you are too. And come on out to Morganton Ace Hardware, 526 West Fleming Drive in Morganton. We will be here for another 45 minutes or so until about 1 o'clock. They'll be grilling hot dogs until about 2 o'clock, and then the store is open until 7:15. So you've got time yet. Get yourself a good lunch and support a good cause at the same time. You can also get a Craftsman string trimmer or blower for only $49, electric, of course. So if you need any of that, they're right here for you. Got a big stack of them right next to where we're standing. We are just inside the door. They're grilling the hot dogs under the awning out there. I think the rain has even stopped for a moment. I don't know how long that'll last, but for the moment, things are pretty good outside. But come on out here to Northwest Ace Hardware and stay dry and get you some food in support of a very good cause. Again, that's Burke County Friends for Animals. Right now, we'll get you back to 92.1 FM WMNC, the Catawba Valley's Big Dog.

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6: For Big Dog 92.1, here is a check in your forecast for your Saturday afternoon. Rainy conditions continue, high temperature near 70 degrees, low overnight of 61. Looking ahead to Sunday, more rainy conditions with a high temperature near 79. That's a look at your forecast from the National Weather Service.
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I'm Ralph Mangum for the Big Dog, 92.1 FM WMNC, and we are here today at Northwest Ace Hardware, 526 West Fleming Drive in Morganton. And Haley Kaiser and myself will be here for about another 20 minutes. We hope you'll stop in and say hi. The weather has improved a little bit, not quite so much rain outside at the moment, so that's good. This is a fundraiser for Burke County Friends for Animals. They could not be here today because there was a possibility of thunderstorms, and of course some of the dogs don't react well to thunder and lightning and things like that, so they did not bring the dogs out this time. Hopefully we'll be able to do that another day. In the meantime, though, we are still raising money for that outstanding organization. They're grilling hot dogs out front. Those are $2, and I think they have drinks for $1 and chips for $1. All the proceeds going to Burke County Friends for Animals. So come on out and get yourself some good lunch. I had one of those hot dogs a few minutes ago, and I can personally attest to the fact that they are very tasty and only $2. So come get you some and support Friends for Animals, if you would, please. As part of the Memorial Day sale here at Northwest Ace Hardware, they have Craftsman electric string trimmers and blowers, both very useful tools around the yard. If you don't have a string trimmer or a blower that's in good working order, here's a chance to get you one for only $49 for either one. $49 for the blower, $49 for the string trimmer. Can't hardly beat that. I don't care where you go. So come check that out. And, of course, all the other outstanding merchandise they have here at Northwest Ace Hardware. And the friendly staff will be glad to take care of you. Store is open until 7:15. The Big Dog's part of that, as I said, is ending in about 20 minutes. But the store will be open until 7:15 this evening. And I think they're going to continue to grill out front until about 2. So come get you some good hot dogs and support Burke County Friends for Animals. They're using the Big Green Egg and the Traeger grills out there. First-rate stuff. Come get you some. Right now, we'll send it on back to 92.1 FM WMNC, the Catawba Valley's Big Dog.

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1: Who wants to win?
0: 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Two ways to find letters and complete words. 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
0: Jungle Cash Word from the North Carolina Education Lottery. 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Must be 18 to play. Approximate overall odds to win range from 1 in 3.79 to 3.90. Problem Gambling Helpline, 877-718-5543.

A pickup rolling down a dirt road with a cloud of dust blowing from behind and the music playing loud. That's what country sounds like. 92.1, The Big Dog.

Hey, I'm Ralph Mangum here at Northwest Ace Hardware for the Big Dog, 92.1 FM, WMNC. And it's Memorial Day weekend. A lot of rain that we certainly need. It's sort of put a damper on the festivities here a little bit. And by that, I mean this is a fundraiser for Burke County Friends for Animals. And they were going to bring some dogs out of here. But with the possibility of thunderstorms, not a good idea to have the dogs out of here, as so many dogs, of course, are frightened of thunder and lightning. So we hope to do that again one day. Nonetheless, we are still raising money for Burke County Friends for Animals. They're grilling hot dogs out in front of the store under the awning. Right now, I don't think it's raining, but if it does rain more, you're under shelter there. And, of course, you can come on in the store where, obviously, you're inside. So come on out to Northwest Ace Hardware and get you some good food. $2 for the hot dogs, chips and drinks, $1 each. All the proceeds going to Burke County Friends for Animals. Such a good cause. We hope you'll get out here and support that cause. They're going to be grilling for about another hour. We are about to wrap up our portion of today's festivities. We'll be out of here in just a moment. This is the last time I'll talk to you today. But again, the store remains open until 7:15, so you can come on out and do some shopping here at Northwest Ace Hardware. 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What a deal that is. 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Again, hot dogs, $2, chips, drinks, $1 each. They're grilling those hot dogs outside on the big green egg grill and the Traeger grills that you can also buy here if you'd like to. All for a good cause, Burke County Friends for Animals. 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Again, the store is open until 7:15. We are wrapping up our broadcast today, but you've still got plenty of chances to take advantage of all the specials here at Northwest Ace Hardware, and you can still get a good fresh grilled hot dog until 2 o'clock. It's been fun. On behalf of Haley Kaiser, I'm Ralph Mangum, and we will send it back now to the studios at 92.1 FM WMNC, the Catawba Valley's

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And we, along with a little help from Nashville, make great country music. All we need now is you and yours. Here, enjoy another great country song.

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0: There's Luke Combs' latest number one song, Sleepless in a Hotel Room. Rick Taylor here on the Big Dog 92.1. Let's get you caught up on the latest country music news out of Nashville. Tyler Hubbard tells Entertainment Tonight that he and Brian Kelly have discussed a Florida-Georgia Line reunion tour of sorts for 2027. While nothing is official yet, the two are excited about the idea of doing some shows together, though no plans have been discussed for recording any new music. Dan and Shay have set the Young Tour for fall, kicking off September.
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12: For Big Dog 92.1, here is a check in your forecast for your Saturday afternoon. Rainy conditions continue, high temperature near 70 degrees, low overnight of 61. Looking ahead to Sunday, more rainy conditions with a high temperature near 79. That's a look at your forecast from the National Weather Service.
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0: Fast Cars and Freedom. Man, that's good. Rascal Flatts this weekend. Rick Taylor with you here on this long Memorial holiday weekend. Hope everybody's having a great one so far. 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Just enjoy yourself and remember the reason for the season. 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
3: Hey y'all, it's Zach John King, and this is my new song, Get to Drinking. The story behind Get to Drinking is about a relationship that I had in the past that after a few Jack and Cokes, I started to paint it with rose-colored glasses, started to act like it wasn't my fault for letting things get so bad. I think everybody feels that way at some point in a relationship. It's a song that covers a sad topic with really upbeat and fun music.

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0: We know that country music leads to hootin'. Woo! And we know that hootin' leads to hollerin'. Yeah! And you know, a little hootin' hollerin' never hurt anybody.
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As if we needed another reason to keep our eyes on the road, I'll tell you a really good one. You may not want to see what's over there. I'll explain coming up in a few songs. Hang on. Some

0: Hey, here's some nose-picking stats for you. Journal of Clinical Psychology just out with this. You know, almost all of us pick our nose. Only 4% of us don't. 80% of us use our fingers. Half pick our noses 4 or more times a day. 7% of us, and this is good, pick our noses 20 times a day or more. No! That's why I don't look over at red lights. If I'm stopped at a red light, I know what somebody's probably doing. I'm just going to keep my eyes straight forward waiting on that light to change.
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0: Well, if you need a little motivation to exercise, how about more money? Apparently, people who do 3 or 4 times a week earn nearly 10% more than those who don't exercise at all.

0: Rain, rain, go away. Come back another day. No, it's here to stay, it looks like, unfortunately. As a matter of fact, we got some thunderstorms going to be accompanying all of that by the middle of the week, maybe even before. We'll keep you posted on what's going on, though. Hey, at least we had a good time over at the Ace Hardware today, didn't we? Well, sold a bunch of those big green eggs and those Traeger grills. Man, we appreciate everybody coming out and hanging out with us. That was so much fun. Well, who could forget the huge 1999 hit from Clint Black and Lisa Hartman Black, His Bride? It was right before the new millennium happened, and computer time Mageddon was expected.
1: When I said I do, I meant that I will.
0: Well, that song is going to be the basis of a brand new Lifetime movie that airs today. Starring Clint Black and Lisa Hartman Black, they're part of the cast. Still can't believe that's been almost 27 years ago they had that song out there, but wow. When I Said I Do, it's out on Lifetime today.
1: When I said I do.
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11: For Big Dog 92.1, here is a check in your forecast for your Saturday afternoon. Rainy conditions continue, high temperature near 70 degrees, low overnight of 61. Looking ahead to Sunday, more rainy conditions with a high temperature near 79. That's a look at your forecast from the National Weather Service.
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every little thing that is Carly Pierce. Hi there, I'm Tony Cruz. As we roll into your Saturday cruise, and it's a holiday weekend, and what better time to maybe check out a movie? We'll get to that. But first, here is Luke Combs.

0: Don't we? That is the latest from Morgan Wallen. With a holiday weekend here, why not check out the movies? Last weekend, Michael jumped back to the top spot of the box office, but this weekend, four new releases arrive, and they are led by the long-awaited debut of The Mandalorian and Grogu, a story that started in the Disney Plus series The Mandalorian. 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

0: Big Dog 92.1 with Josh Ross and I Hate How You Look. Got a holiday weekend underway, and I hope you are spending it with friends and family, loved ones. But, you know, we go into this weekend with heavy hearts if you are a NASCAR fan after learning of the death of Kyle Busch, who just earlier this month turned 41 years of age. A generational talent who became a two-time NASCAR Cup Series champion and passed away after being hospitalized with a severe illness. So as we head to the Charlotte Motor Speedway for tomorrow's Coca-Cola 600, we do so with a heavy heart.
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16: For Big Dog 92.1, here is a check in your forecast for your Saturday afternoon. Rainy conditions continue, high temperature near 70 degrees, low overnight of 61. Looking ahead to Sunday, more rainy conditions with a high temperature near 79. That's a look at your forecast from the National Weather Service.
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So just for the record, we're not country-ish. We're country all the way. Yeah! Playing one great song after another.

Like I Love Country Music, that is Kane Brown. Ella Langley before that, who swept the ACMs last Sunday night. And this week, well, she

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1: 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Good Damn is a song I wrote with my good friends Brock Berry Hill, Taylor Phillips, and a fella you might know by the name of Hardy. And it's a song about shooting your shot. Long story short, hope y'all dig it.

0: What's up, y'all? It's Brantley Gilbert, and you just heard my new song, Good Damn. Thanks for listening.
1: We know that country music leads to hootin'. Woo! And we know that hootin' leads to hollering. And you know, a little hootin' hollering never hurt anybody. 92.1, The Big Dog.

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your ACM New Male Artist of the Year. That is Tucker Wetmore and his latest single, Brunette, which is now his latest number one. Congratulations to Tucker. All right, got a holiday weekend underway and lots of reasons to be happy about that. But let's talk about the most important thing about this weekend coming up. But first, here's Tim McGraw. I like it. I love it.

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0: Don't tell on me. That is Jason Aldean. Well, a few things to be happy about this holiday weekend. The unofficial kickoff to summer. A lot of folks enjoying a three-day holiday. But let's get serious about Memorial Day, because a lot of people don't understand that this is the day we honor troops who've made the ultimate sacrifice and died in the line of duty. That's what this weekend is all about. 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
0: Mark your calendar. His new album will be out June 12th. Here's Keith Urban.

0: Of Quickenook.
1: Boots off, that is John Party. And let's take the boots off, put on the tennis shoes, maybe the hockey skates. We've got some playoff action today. For basketball, it's game three for the Knicks and the Cavs. The Knicks leading that series 2-0. And hockey, it is game two for the Canadiens and the Hurricanes. The Canadiens leading that series 1-0.
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9: For Big Dog 92.1, here is a check into your forecast for your Saturday afternoon. Rainy conditions continue, high temperature near 70 degrees, low overnight of 61. Looking ahead to Sunday, more rainy conditions with a high temperature near 79. That's a look at your forecast from the National Weather Service.
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1: A John Deere sitting on a hillside with a small bird perched on a stack. That's what country sounds like. 92.1, The Big Dog.

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0: Sleepless in a Hotel Room. That is Luke Combs, and he kicked off his My Kind of Saturday Night tour in March. This weekend, however, it is a holiday weekend. He's got the weekend off. He'll be back on the road with the My Kind of Saturday Night tour next weekend, north of the border, headed to Canada.
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Need you now. That is Lady A. You know, it was just last Sunday the ACMs were handed out. And by the way, has anybody checked on Ella Langley since last Sunday night?

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1: Woo, woo, woo, woo. 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And we know that hootin' leads to hollering. 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And you know, yeah! 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

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We'll preach from the book of Matthew. Why does he call you darling? 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Country music's gotcha covered.

0: Bailey Zimmerman with Chevy Silverado. So last Sunday night, the ACMs were handed out, and it was a great show. The performances were just fantastic, but it was Ella Langley who walked away the big winner of the night. Picked up both Song and Single of the Year for her hit, Choosin' Texas. Picked up a trophy with Riley Green. Also was named the Artist Songwriter of the Year. Seven awards. Seven. Won every category in which she was nominated and broke the record for the most ACM awards won in a single night. Congratulations again to Ella Langley. 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
0: got your Saturday cruise underway. Hi there, I'm Tony Cruz, and thank you very much for letting me hang out with you on this Saturday. Holiday weekend, 3-day weekend for some of you. Lucky you. All right. Here we go with Low Cash now in Hometown Home.

0: Big Dog 92.1 with her latest single and a song she performed last Sunday night at the ACMs. That is Ella Langley with Be Her. And what I want to say is be yourself to all of the graduates graduating college or high school. Congratulations on your accomplishment, and I wish you much success in your future endeavors.
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13: For Big Dog 92.1, here is a check in your forecast for your Saturday afternoon. Rainy conditions continue, high temperature near 70 degrees, low overnight of 61. Looking ahead to Sunday, more rainy conditions with a high temperature near 79. That's a look at your forecast from the National Weather Service.
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0: in our lives where it is time for us to retire from the business and begin our next chapter in life. 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

A John Deere sitting on a hillside with a small bird perched on a stack. That's what country sounds like.

0: The brand new one from John Morgan, that is called Kid Myself. Well, if you were thinking the high gas prices were going to keep people off the road this weekend, you thought wrong. Roads are expected to be more crowded this holiday weekend despite the high gas prices because record travel demand is outweighing the cost factor for most drivers. Projected 45 million Americans will travel at least 50 miles over the Memorial Day holiday, the highest number ever recorded for the period. And of that, 39.1 million are expected to be on the road, making it the most popular way to travel. So if you're on the road this holiday, please be safe.
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Luke Combs is one of five nominees for Best Male Country Artist alongside Jelly Roll, Morgan Wallen, Riley Green, and Shaboozey for the American Music Awards on Monday night.

0: Again, and that is the brand new one from Kenny Chesney. That is called Carry On. He heads back to Vegas in less than 3 weeks. He'll be back in Vegas and at the Sphere.
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8: Let's take a peek into your forecast from the National Weather Service here on the Big Dog 92.1. This evening into the overnight, showers and thunderstorms are expected. Patchy fog with a low around 60. This has been a look into your forecast from the National Weather Service on the Big Dog 92.1.
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0: We'll help you follow the country music golden rule. Live your life somewhere between straight lines. 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And good times.
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0: you look, moving on. Hate How You Look, that is Josh Ross. And when it comes to looks, ladies, do you like a man with a mustache? Well, do you know what guys do with their mustaches? They touch them. A lot. According to a new survey, the average man with a stash touches it 760 times a day. Yeah. I've always liked a man with a little facial hair, but now I'm thinking, wow, that's a lot of germs going on that mustache throughout the day, isn't it?
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0: Wheat and hops make beer, corn and charred oak barrels make bourbon, and we, along with a little help from Nashville, make great country music. 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

0: And now, we'd like to share our favorite recipe for a good time. First, add a little of this. 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Finally, mix well, serve, and enjoy daily.
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comeback song. That is Darius Rucker. And Darius will perform and will be honored at the upcoming American Music Awards on Monday night. Here we go with Hudson Westbrook.

We know that country music leads to hootin'. Woo! And we know that hootin' leads to hollerin'. Yeah! And you know? Yeah! A little hootin' hollerin' never hurt anybody.

0: George Burns with Luke Bryan and Ride, Ride, Ride. Nate Smith before that also heard from Darius Rucker at the top of the hour, who will be a part of the American Music Awards on Monday night. In fact, Darius will be taking the stage with his Hootie and the Blowfish bandmates as they mark the 30th anniversary of their 1996 AMA win for Pop Rock New Artist. So they'll be performing a medley of their biggest hits. But he will also be honored with the Veterans Voice Award during the show, as Darius has helped to give more than 20 mortgage-free homes to vets through the Military Warrior Support Foundation and so much more. Congratulations on that honor. Check out the AMAs on Monday night.
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Hard to believe it's been 5 years since Chase Beckham won American Idol. It was season 19. He won with this song, and then this song went on to become his first number one in the world of country music. Here is 23.

0: Big Dog 92.1, and that is Megan Maroney with Beautiful Things. Let's talk about the beautiful thing that was the season finale of season 50 of Survivor. And yes, this is a spoiler alert. Gotta say congratulations to Aubrey. This is her fourth time playing Survivor. The first time out, she was the runner-up, went on to play two more times. And then this time, her fourth time, was the time that she walked away with not one but $2 million, and she also won the vehicle. So congratulations again to Aubrey. She's had a pretty darn good week, wouldn't you say?
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11: Jungle Cash Word from the North Carolina Education Lottery. 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Must be 18 to play. Approximate overall odds to win range from 1 in 3.79 to 3.90. 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
13: Let's take a peek into your forecast from the National Weather Service here on the Big Dog 92.1. This evening into the overnight, showers and thunderstorms are expected. Patchy fog with a low around 60. This has been a look into your forecast from the National Weather Service on the Big Dog 92.1.
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That's what country sounds like. 92.1, The Big Dog.

0: we do. Fancy like. Checking out some Walker Hayes with Fancy Like. It's one of those songs that just makes me want to dance. 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Hey, enjoy the rest of your Saturday as well as the rest of your holiday weekend. And I'm going to leave you with this thought. Maybe living your best life just means slowing down enough to see how good it already is.
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1: 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Now, guitars and words that rhyme, and on a hands of time. We'll preach from the Book of Matthew. 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

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The Big Dog.